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6: Hello, how's it going?
5: Hey, good, how about you?
6: Doing good.
5: What can I play for you?
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5: Oh, man, I don't have that. Maybe something else? I can do Baby Doll.
6: How about, sure, you can do that.
5: What's your name? Where are you calling from?
6: Lucas. I'm from Perm, Minnesota.
5: All right, thanks for calling Liveline, Lucas. Here it plays instantly. I can't.

0: Northwest all night long. Liveline, my name is Mason. Hope you join us this Friday for my big birthday party. And I'm not saying that because I want to make it all about me. It's going to be a really good show. We'll have so many people here, contests and prizes all night long. Plus, we'll pick the name from our big bucket of qualifiers for the brand new record player, along with some vinyl of Interscope Records' biggest artists, like Billie Eilish, Gracie Abrams, Kendrick Lamar, Lady Gaga. All you have to do right now and anytime in the next 3 days is win one of our contests. And luckily,
1: Secret Sound.
0: We've got the secret sound, so listen closely. It's actually the same one from last night. Maybe you know what it is. If you don't, that's okay too, but listen very closely, okay? We recorded this in the kitchen. A couple more times. And again. What is that sound? Call now and win 85-LIVELINE. That's 85-LIVELINE.
1: LIVELINE.
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15: Lows around 55 tonight under mainly clear skies. Winds out of the west around 5 miles per hour. 75 tomorrow. Lows around 56. Tomorrow night, partly cloudy. A blend of clouds and sun and dry. Friday and Saturday, upper 70s. Friday, low 80s by Saturday. From the Weatherology Weather Center, I'm meteorologist Paul Trombley. Currently 73.
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6: 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Why don't you throw me a pickle worm sandwich?
5: Mr. Loon says it sounds pretty good, too.
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7: 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Their biggest artists like Gracie Abrams, Lady Gaga, Kendrick Lamar, Billie Eilish, Leon Thomas. Just be first to call us correctly, identifying the title and artist of this song we are playing backwards. Listen closely. Okay, one more time. That's a really, really tough one. Okay, one more time. If you get that one, I will be impressed. It was the number one song 10 years ago. 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
5: Mainly clear skies tonight with a low of 55. Westerly winds around 5 miles per hour. Partly cloudy tomorrow, high of 75. Partly cloudy tomorrow night, lows around 56. Partly cloudy and dry Friday and Saturday, upper 70s Friday, low 80s by Saturday. From the Weatherology Weather Center, I'm meteorologist Paul Tremblay. Currently 70.
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5: Hi, I saw the Michael Jackson movie the other day, and I want to hear Thriller.
4: Oh, of course you do. Everybody loves that song and the movie.
5: Yeah.
4: Who's this?
5: So fun. This is Callan from Eagle Mountain, Utah.
4: What's going on tonight, Callan?
5: We just got the car service and played at Nickelmania.
4: Oh, cool. What was wrong with the car?
5: I needed an oil change.
4: How much did that cost? $35?
5: Yeah.
4: Well, I'm pretty good. Does the radio sound any better now?
5: Yeah, sounds pretty good.
4: Oh, good. And that's because of the oil change?
5: Yes.
4: Yeah, I think it goes right through there. All the things talk to each other.
5: Exactly.
4: Let's play your song, okay? Thanks for calling Liveline. Speaking of oil, here's Michael Jackson.
5: Thank you.
4: Bye.

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14: Oofda, this golf stuff is for the birds. 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
16: Mainly clear skies tonight with a low of 55. Westerly winds around 5 miles per hour. Partly cloudy tomorrow, high of 75. Partly cloudy tomorrow night, lows around 56. Partly cloudy and dry Friday and Saturday, upper 70s Friday, low 80s by Saturday. From the Weatherology Weather Center, I'm meteorologist Paul Tremblay. Right now, 68.
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9: We love throwbacks. 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What do you want to hear?
10: Billie Jean by Michael Jackson.
9: All right, we'll play it right now. 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
1: Hi, I was wondering if you had any, like, Katy Perry.
0: Okay, maybe.
1: That one that got away?
0: The one that got away? I was going to recommend that. Yay!
1: That's a great one. Also, I'm the person that called about Malcolm Todd, like, a week ago.
0: Uh-huh.
1: Was he on yet?
0: No, he hasn't been here yet. We don't know what's going on. But we're going to figure it out, because I'm getting angry. This is taking too long.
1: I really want to listen in on that.
0: I'm going to send this to them that you're calling in. Even if you were the only one who cared, that should be enough for him to be on the show.
1: Genuinely, I will. If please, if you save my phone number, call me back and while he's on the air.
0: While I'm interviewing him, I'll get you on the third line so you can hear everything.
1: Please, please, I beg.
0: Well, you have a great night. Tell us your name and where you're from again.
1: I'm Colleen. I'm from Colchester, Vermont.
0: Thanks for calling Live Line, Colleen.

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0: Mainly clear skies tonight with a low of 55. Westerly winds around 5 miles per hour. Partly cloudy tomorrow, high of 75. Partly cloudy tomorrow night, lows around 56. Partly cloudy and dry Friday and Saturday, upper 70s Friday, low 80s by Saturday. From the Weatherology Weather Center, I'm meteorologist Paul Tremblay. Right now, it's 63 degrees.
15: 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Five of our Minnesota teams have won the National World Series. 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
2: Partly cloudy tonight with a low of 55. West winds around 5 miles per hour. 75 tomorrow. Lows around 56. Tomorrow night, partly cloudy. Partly cloudy and dry Friday and Saturday. Upper 70s Friday, low 80s by Saturday. From the Weatherology Weather Center, I'm meteorologist Paul Tremblay. Currently 61.

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8: Partly cloudy tonight with a low of 55. West winds around 5 miles per hour. 75 tomorrow. Lows around 56. Tomorrow night, partly cloudy. Partly cloudy and dry Friday and Saturday. Upper 70s Friday, low 80s by Saturday. From the Weatherology Weather Center, I'm meteorologist Paul Tremblay. Currently 61.

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8: Lows level off around 55 overnight under partly cloudy skies. Winds out of the west around 5 miles per hour. Sunshine mixed with clouds at times again. Thursday, daytime highs approaching 75. Lows dip down to about 56. Thursday night, partly cloudy skies. From the Weatherology Weather Center, I'm meteorologist Paul Trombley. Currently, it's 61 degrees.

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10: Lows around 55, overnight, under clear skies, winds out of the west, around 5 miles per hour. A blend of clouds and sun, Thursday, 75. Lows around 56, Thursday night, partly cloudy. High temperatures reach up to 78 Friday under partly cloudy skies. 81 Saturday. From the Weatherology Weather Center, I'm meteorologist Paul Trombley. Right now, it's 61 degrees.

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5: Lows around 55, overnight, under clear skies, winds out of the west, around 5 miles per hour. A blend of clouds and sun, Thursday, 75. Lows around 56, Thursday night, partly cloudy. High temperatures reach up to 78.

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0: I'm Jason from Morgan's Jewelers. Well, what brings you in? Sometimes it's, well, we got an anniversary or special birthdays coming up. I love the response, well, just because. And I'll tell you, the just because gift goes over with more strength than probably any other. If you're getting her something just because you love her or you're thinking about her, that says a lot.
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6: 55 overnight under mainly clear skies. West winds 5 to 10 miles per hour. Thursday, 75. Partly cloudy Thursday night. Lows around 56. Sunshine mixed with clouds at times. Friday, with daytime highs approaching 78. 81 Saturday. From the Weatherology Weather Center, I'm meteorologist Paul Trombley. Currently 59.

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0: Defenders.org.
1: 55 overnight under mainly clear skies. West winds 5 to 10 miles per hour. Thursday, 75. Partly cloudy. Thursday night, lows around 56. Sunshine mixed with clouds at times. Friday, with daytime highs approaching 78. 81 Saturday. From the Weatherology Weather Center, I'm meteorologist Paul Tremblay. Currently, it's 57 degrees.

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4: 55 overnight under mainly clear skies. West winds 5 to 10 miles per hour. Thursday, 75. Partly cloudy. Thursday night, lows around 56. Sunshine mixed with clouds at times. Friday, with daytime highs approaching 78. 81 Saturday. From the Weatherology Weather Center, I'm meteorologist Paul Trombley. Right now, it's 55 degrees.

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1: Lows dip down to about 55 overnight under mainly clear skies. Winds out of the west, 5 to 10 miles per hour. High temperatures reach up to 75 Thursday. Sunshine mixed with clouds at times. Partly cloudy skies Thursday night. Lows dip down to about 56. From the Weatherology Weather Center, I'm meteorologist Paul Frombly. Right now, it's 55 degrees.

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10: Lows dip down to about 55 overnight under partly cloudy skies. Winds out of the west, 5 to 10 miles per hour. Sunshine mixed with clouds at times again. Thursday, daytime highs approaching 75. Lows level off around 56. Thursday night, partly cloudy skies. From the Weatherology Weather Center, I'm meteorologist Paul Frobley. Right now, it's 55 degrees.

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11: Lows dip down to about 55 overnight under partly cloudy skies. Winds out of the west, 5 to 10 miles per hour. Sunshine mixed with clouds at times again. Thursday, daytime highs approaching 75. Lows level off around 56. Thursday night, partly cloudy skies. From the Weatherology Weather Center, I'm meteorologist Paul Trombley. Right now, it's 55 degrees.

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7: Lows dip down to about 55 overnight under partly cloudy skies. Winds out of the west, 5 to 10 miles per hour. Sunshine mixed with clouds at times again. Thursday, daytime highs approaching 75. Lows level off around 56. Thursday night, partly cloudy skies. From the Weatherology Weather Center, I'm meteorologist Paul Frobley. Currently, it's 57 degrees.

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6: Sunshine mixed with clouds at times
7: today,
6: with daytime highs approaching 75. Winds out of the northwest, 5 to 10 miles per hour. Partly cloudy skies again tonight. Lows dip down to about 56. Daytime highs approaching 78 tomorrow. Sunshine mixed with clouds at times. From the Weatherology Weather Center, I'm meteorologist Paul Trombley. Right now, 55.

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7: Sunshine mixed with clouds at times today, with daytime highs approaching 75. Winds out of the northwest, 5 to 10 miles per hour. Partly cloudy skies again tonight. Lows dip down to about 56. Daytime highs approaching 78 tomorrow. Sunshine mixed with clouds at times. From the Weatherology Weather Center, I'm meteorologist Paul Trombley. Right now, 55.

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1: All right, you're rolling over this morning. To who? Are you with the right person? They have the worst astrological couple signs. So if you don't know what your person is, I'll give you a moment to go ahead and look up what their birthday aligns with as far as astrological signs. And let's see. Hopefully, it's a good match. That's coming up with the four before you hit the door next.
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13: Sunshine mixed with clouds at times today, with daytime highs approaching 75. Winds out of the northwest, 5 to 10 miles per hour. Partly cloudy skies again tonight. Lows dip down to about 56. Daytime highs approaching 78 tomorrow. Sunshine mixed with clouds at times. From the Weatherology Weather Center, I'm meteorologist Paul Frombly. Right now, 55.
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1: Yesterday, to sign a major housing affordability bill, it got a little heated, got into a fight with Chuck Schumer.
15: I was disappointed because I thought that this had become a priority.
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17: No. I'm not going to be bullied when I'm trying to get answers for the American people. Right now, they're just like, it seems we're being told different things by different people.
18: It's utterly amazing. Trump is running away from one of the very few accomplishments that could actually help the American people.
0: I love it when these guys fight.
1: Did you know that Chuck Schumer and Amy Schumer are cousins? Did you know that?
0: Is that a real thing?
1: Yeah, they're second cousins.
0: No way.
1: Yeah, a lot of people.
0: I don't hear her talk a lot about him.
1: All right. AI bots, they are able to take money and tap into any account out there. Is yours next? They stole more than $264,000 in taxpayer-funded financial aid by sending Go students to Baltimore City Community.

0: Are you coming in or what?
1: Yo, welcome into the Playhouse. It's Kat and JJ. Who's going to be the sole survivor of Playhouse Island this morning? If you can find your way onto the island and we don't throw you to the shark-infested waters, you will go see Bush opening for Creed at Mystic Lake Amphitheater July 16th. So, the rules of engagement. I'm going to bring on our listeners, all four of them, one by one, in random order.
2: Okay.
1: You get to ask them one question, Kat. Based on their response, you will choose a new president of Playhouse Island, and they will make all the decisions. I'm the only one who can see who's on what phone line. So if you're ready to meet them, we're good to go.
2: I am. My questions are ready.
1: Jenny, good morning. How you doing?
3: Good. How are you?
1: Good, good. What are you up to?
3: Just driving to work.
1: Okay. What do you do?
3: Well, I'm going to dance practice. I'm a head coach for the Sauk Rapids Rice Dance Team.
2: Oh, nice.
1: Go get it.
2: So do you know Lynn?
1: Yeah, you know Lynn then, don't you?
3: Lynn's my best friend.
2: Oh, yeah. Nice.
1: We've heard a lot of horrible things.
2: What do you think
1: about
2: her
1: Lynn?
2: Face? It, like, never looks happy, right?
3: Well, I've known her for 30 years. I've seen her happy about 3 times.
2: I know. One of them involves a latte. I think it has to involve coffee, and then she's happy.
1: Poor girl isn't even up yet, and you're just dumping on her, both of you guys.
2: There's something endearing about it. It's like she's true to who she is, so I appreciate that.
1: She scares me. I'm scared of 3 people on the planet, my wife, Mike Tyson, and Lynn.
2: Yeah.
1: And
2: yeah.
1: All right, so one question to get to know you a little bit better, Jenny.
2: Oh,
1: here we go.
2: All right, Jenny, what is the worst movie in your mind? If somebody were to put it on, because my kid won't stop watching Benchwarmers.
1: Oh, I love that movie.
2: Oh, my God. With the beef stew where the kid, like, farts in everyone's mouth. I'm like, I don't want to watch this ever again. But what's the worst movie in your mind?
3: Okay, this might be unpopular, but Ace Ventura.
2: That's,
1: Jenny.
2: Like, all of them or, like?
3: Yeah, I'm just not. Who is that actor?
1: Jim Carrey.
2: Jim Carrey?
3: Yeah, not a fan of him.
2: Okay.
1: Well, hey, you get your own opinion, and we'll see how this works out for you. Hang on. You go back on hold. Boy, that got in deep. Dave is also on the show this morning. Good morning, Dave. How are you?
4: I'm good. How are you guys doing?
1: Good, good. What are you up to today? You on your way to work as well?
4: No, just got off.
1: Oh, third shift. What do you do?
4: Forklift.
1: Gotcha, man. Jeez. All right. You sound tired, Dave. Are you going to make it?
4: Huh?
1: Yep, exactly. All right, so Playhouse Island is a good spot for you to get some R&R, but first we got to determine whether you could be president. Here's one question.
2: Dave, who is the funniest person you know? Like, they got you in stitches.
4: Living or dead or
2: either? It doesn't matter. Sure, we could say dead. Somebody passed that was funny.
4: I really love Bernie Mac.
1: Oh, same.
2: Oh, okay.
1: Yeah, dude, I get it. All right.
2: Bernie Mac with the eye? Did he have an eye?
1: No, Bernie Mac was a comedian.
2: Yeah, I know he was. He was in Ocean's 11, but like,
1: plus
2: his
1: Bernie
2: eye...
1: Mac show and everything. Doesn't matter what he looked like.
2: Rear
1: he made
2: off,
1: Dave laugh.
2: Rear.
1: All right, so that's Dave. He likes Bernie Mac. Greg is also on the island this morning. Good morning, Greg. How you doing?
5: Hey, how's it going?
1: Good, man. How are you?
5: Not too bad.
1: Good. Are you awake and moving? You okay?
5: Oh, yeah. Yeah, I just got to the parking lot of my job.
1: Okay, so one quick question then. Dave's got to get to work, Kat.
2: All right, best way to start your day.
1: I'm sorry, Greg.
2: Greg, what is the best way to start your day?
5: First thing is pour a cup of coffee.
1: All right.
2: There you go.
1: Simple cup of coffee.
5: Black. Yep.
1: No cream, no sugar. That's,
2: I love a good black
1: Greg.
2: Cup of coffee. It makes me feel good because the calories are low.
1: There are really no calories in
2: there
1: a cup
2: aren't.
1: Of coffee. JP, good morning. How you doing, dear?
6: Dare? I'm doing good.
1: Good. What are you up to?
6: I'm just driving around doing some Lyft before we got the parade dance practice.
1: All right. So one quick question for JP. Maybe he'd be a great president of Playhouse Island.
2: Okay. JP, what is your favorite thing to cook?
6: Chili.
2: Oh, okay.
1: Like do you make it spicy?
2: You make it a spicy.
6: Not really, but I do like to cut up like fresh jalapenos and a couple of fresh hot peppers in there, but
2: so you do like
6: overall, I just like it like chunky and meaty. Yeah. Like
1: I bet you
2: that's what she said. All right.
1: That's JP with the chili. All right, Kat, out of all those answers, one person stuck out as the person we want making decisions on Playhouse Island. Who's our new president?
2: I'm going to have to choose and I'm not going to be doing this because I'm a female, but I'm going to choose Jenny because she's the only girl out of the bunch. Really? But that does not mean she's the winner.
1: All right, Jenny, it's a strong task, but if you're up for it, you are the new president of Playhouse Island. And simply, you don't know which phone line you're on. We got to start kicking people off the island. So who do we hang up on first, 1, 2, 3, or 4?
3: 4.
1: You sure?
3: No.
1: Okay.
3: 2.
1: You sure?
3: 2. Yes.
1: That's what you're going with. You're sticking with 2.
2: Number 2.
0: Who is number 2?
1: Number 2, Jenny, I'm so sorry. You have to say goodbye to Greg.
2: Oh, bye, Greg.
1: Greg, I'm so sorry, man. We'll have more tickets tomorrow, but have a great day. All right, Jenny, lines 1, 3, and 4 are still alive. Don't hang up on yourself. Who do we kill next?
3: 1.
1: You sure?
3: Yes.
1: Jenny.
2: Is it Jenny?
1: You're not going to see Bush and Creed if your name is JP.
2: Oh, no.
1: No, JP, you got to go, man. Have a great morning. I got her on that one.
2: You did. All right.
1: Jenny, rarely does somebody run the table on this contest. You got a 50-50 chance of winning now. We got 3 and 4 still lit up. Who goes next?
3: 4.
1: Are you sure?
3: Yep.
1: Positive?
3: Yep.
2: Yep.
1: Yeah, rarely does somebody run the contest. But Dave's got to go. And Jenny, you won. You did it. Congratulations. You got it all. Wow.
2: Going to Creed.
1: So what in your mind made you think that you were on line 3?
3: Well, I like odd numbers better than even. Okay. And I don't know. There was really no system.
1: Okay. Well, congratulations for not having a plan but still winning. You're the best. Congratulations.
3: Thank you.
1: You're so welcome. Creed and Bush at Mystic Lake on July 16th. You hang tight for a second. We'll get all your information. Kat, we got tickets tomorrow morning. I know it's going to be a busy, busy day. Johnny D's going to be here with a couple of mixes, some Friday fun. But what time do you want to do this?
2: Yeah, let me say 7:25 tomorrow.
1: 7:25. Perfect. After our first old school mix with Johnny D, we'll have our last pair of tickets, and you can win just like Jenny.
7: Coming up next.
8: Up next with Kat and JJ.
2: So I saw a meme the other day. I thought it was really funny. Tomorrow is not promised. Call your siblings and tell them they're ugly and adopted. So I shall be doing that today. I want to know the stories of your siblings and the fights that you used to have, or the drama that you've had with siblings, or maybe it's like currently happening. You know, it's kind of weird to all grow up in the same house. If you come from the same parents, but like everybody is so different, that always baffles me. But my mom made a good point because I'm 10 years older than my younger brother, and my older brother is 11 years older than me.
1: It really spaced them out.
2: So you get parents at different points in their life. So she made a point to say you all had different moms and dads at each point in our life. And I'm like, you know what? That makes a lot of sense. But did you ever have drama? The sibling fights? We want to hear about it. We're going to talk about it next.
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27: No! Done. Kat and JJ are back.
1: All right, so you ever got into it with one of your siblings? You seem like you get along. I mean, your sister is probably the one you fought with the most, huh?
2: She was, definitely. I never fought with my younger brother because he was like a baby when I was 10. I'm 10 years old.
1: Seems like somebody you would take advantage of.
2: No, I love him. He was such a cute baby. He was a good boy. But my sister was just like awful. She was awful. She was 3 years younger than me. She would lock me out of the house. I would lock her out of the house on like really hot days. And then I'd crack the screen and just throw her ices so that I could at least tell my mom I kept her hydrated. I'm like, she was fine. I threw her cold treats every once in a while. But she, I remember one time, and we're talking about it because I saw this meme and I thought it was really funny that tomorrow is not promised. Call your siblings, tell them they're ugly and adopted. And I remember one time she was just, I had had it with her. She was in her bedroom with my mom. They were hanging out. And I took one of her prized, she collected lunch boxes, and I took one of her metal lunch boxes, launched it, hit her head.
1: Oh.
2: She started bleeding. I start booking it down the hallway. My mom is right behind me. Get back here. And I lock my door. I'm like, I'm not coming out. But that was like the most violent we ever got, that moment right there. So I can't say it was terrible.
1: Didn't get violent, but my sister's name is Tanya. And as a mean older brother, I nicknamed her Tuna. And so everybody in the neighborhood would call her Tuna instead of Tanya. And then,
2: I mean, it's cute until she's, what, 14?
1: Right. Like, wow. And then when she was probably about 4 or 5, I think I'm 6 years older than she is.
2: You're 6 years older than Tanya?
1: Yeah. So 4 years, maybe 4 or 5 years. I don't even know. I don't really pay attention. But when she was like 4 or 5, I started telling her that she was adopted. And my dad ran with that till she was 9.
2: I can't believe your dad hopped on.
1: That's
2: damaging.
1: He thought it was pretty funny. And
2: was the end game?
1: Well, when you're 7 or 9 or whatever I was, there's no end game. It's just all funny. It's kind of the way I live my life right now. Like, I don't think about the repercussions of anything. I just go, is that going to be funny?
2: Yeah.
1: And if the answer is yes, then I'm like, let's go.
2: Roll with it.
1: And so, my old man rolled with that for a good 4 or 5 years. And, I mean, her therapist is probably thanking me right now for all the extra business, but I probably did some damage there. So the question is, was there ever just a good fight, like, in your house, or maybe one of those long running jokes between you and your siblings that probably caused a little more damage than you thought it was going to cause?
2: Yeah.
1: That's the big question.
2: My sister got a handheld video camera when she was in fifth grade or sixth grade. And she would do these like documentaries in my bedroom. So she'd like go through all my stuff and then one time she found a liquor bottle that was not mine. Uh-huh. It was honestly not mine.
1: Sure. It found its way into your bedroom.
2: It was Kelly Weirdsma's. And
1: going last names, huh?
2: She was, yes, absolutely. I will sell someone out because I did not drink for a very, like, all my friends.
1: So you were 22.
2: Exactly.
1: Good for you.
2: And she was like, can you just hold, my mom goes through all my stuff. Can you just put that in? And my sister went through all my stuff, gave it to my mom.
1: Did you get in trouble?
2: No, my mom was oddly calm because she was like, hey, do you want a daiquiri? Because she had a daiquiri maker.
1: Of course she did.
2: She bought one. And I was like, sure. She goes, with or without alcohol. And then my sister had this like devilish face on. And then my mom took the liquor bottle out. And I was like, I swear to God, it's not mine.
1: And they believed
2: you. She believed me because I was a good kid. Semi-good kid.
1: What happened? Yeah. Hey, John, I appreciate you holding. You had a kind of a fight with your sister?
0: Me and my sister got into like a fight and she like bust my nose. I thought that was pretty funny.
1: She broke your nose?
0: Yeah.
2: So then how do you fight a sister? Like full on fight? Like you'd fight a brother?
1: Yeah, I think you fight a sister like that. Yeah.
2: You do not.
0: Like we were like play fighting and then like he accidentally broke my nose. That's when we really started fighting.
1: I gotta be honest with you, like growing up, if my sister would have been like, hey, let's bow up, I would have went for it, man. Like you gotta learn.
2: I would not bow up with Tanya.
1: It's the same thing.
2: Crazy?
1: Like, I would never walk up to Mike Tyson and be like, let's fight. It's the same thing. Like, don't get in the ring you don't belong in. And I am sorry that your nose got broken and everything like that, but like you should have been guarding yourself too.
0: Yeah.
1: Yeah, I won't fight a girl, but if you hit me first, I'm going to protect myself.
2: Okay.
1: Just the way it is.
2: Anya.
1: You got in a big fight with one of your siblings. I want to know what the end was. How did this wrap up? You probably love each other now, but at the time, it went down. Let's get your stories at 320-251-1047. Call now.

0: Psychic Kim is going to be here at 7:30. Start preparing your questions for free psychic readings. And good morning, it's Kat and JJ. Where was your worst trip and fall?
1: My worst trip and fall, I don't know, probably when my boob came out here at work.
0: That'll do it. When I was done being an athlete and had a family, I was playing in this softball game, and my wife and my two little kids are there, and I had hit a ball that I thought was gone, and then it hit the top of the wall. Mm-hmm. So I got cooking around first base, and I'm like, I'm going to stretch this into a triple because I'm not fat and old. And I went, and somehow my head got faster than my feet, and I got top heavy. And as I rounded second, I started going for third, and I had this thing. I was easily there. Somehow I got a little too top heavy and ended up doing a barrel roll.
1: Yeah.
0: And then I stood up, and a guy was standing there with the ball. Oh, and it was these trip and falls stick in your head, not just because they're super embarrassing, but they remind you that you're not the coordinated human you once were.
1: We did work with somebody that, remember, Lindsay broke both of her arms.
0: Oh, yeah.
1: Because she was walking down. She had a Diet Coke in this hand, a coffee in this hand. She took a misstep and then caught herself with both of her elbows, and they crushed. And she was in one of those, like, full body casts. Like not full body, but like torso.
0: Like the dog on Something About Mary.
1: Yes.
0: It was kind of like that. The reason I bring this up, I was reading a story this morning. Now, Waffle House is a phenomenal thing. I think it's probably given to us by the good Lord.
1: It's on my bucket list for sure.
0: An 84-year-old man in Florida is suing Waffle House now because he slipped and fell.
1: On syrup?
0: But why? He saw somebody carrying a strawberry shortcake waffle, got distracted, and tripped over the curb. And ended up in the hospital.
1: This is where we're at.
0: Could you see anybody
1: where we're at
0: carrying a certain food that would distract you so much that you would trip and fall?
1: Probably one of those, like, nautical bowls.
0: Oh.
1: I love those things. And I know it's, like, a healthy answer, but I'd probably be looking at the levels of what they put in, what they put on top, what are their toppings.
0: First off, I can't believe you've never been to Waffle House. Number two, the last time I was at a really nice high-end steakhouse, I saw the waiter come out with one of those giant tomahawk steaks.
1: Yeah.
0: And I just, my wife taps me. She goes, are you okay? And I go, why didn't I get that? She goes, because it's $400.
1: Yeah.
0: I'm like, all right.
1: When they roll it all out and then they explain, like, the marbling. Oh, my God. That would be distracting.
0: The last big trip and fall you had, I'd love to get your story. Will you send us a quick voice note? I don't have time to get all these on the air right now, but I want to get to them later. So just do a voice note or a voice memo and then text it to us at 320-251-1047. I want to hear the story about the last time you were so distracted or something happened where you just couldn't stay upright. Let's get those stories going.
2: Coming up next with Kat and JJ.
0: While you're texting those in, we got to get to our first round of paparazzi. So let's gossip. What do you got?
1: All right. First round includes Taylor doing a performance, and it has taken on a whole new meaning. You're going to hear why. Also, Joey Chestnut gets in a fight at a bar with a fan and doesn't remember a thing. That whole interaction coming up with Radio Paparazzi next.
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2: Kat and JJ up in the playhouse.
4: Sunshine mixed with clouds at times today, with daytime highs approaching 75. Winds out of the northwest, 5 to 10 miles per hour. Partly cloudy skies again tonight. Lows dip down to about 56. Daytime highs approaching 78 tomorrow. Sunshine mixed with clouds at times. From the Weatherology Weather Center, I'm meteorologist Paul Trombley. Right now, 59.
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16: While you smell items of clothing from the hamper to see what might pass for clean again.
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18: 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Cat and JJ are back in the playhouse.
1: This song takes on a whole new meaning now.
19: Oh my God, did you hear this?
20: If it's happening in Hollywood, we're talking about it.
1: So Taylor Swift, love story, huge song when it comes to, is he going to propose, those videos, that viral video trend. But she was just on stage with Lainey Wilson the other day, and she showed off her engagement ring. The crowd went wild. Bam. That was the first performance since getting her engagement ring, and the crowd was so excited
0: just
1: about
0: it. Just a cool story. I can't wait for these guys to get hitched.
1: Me too. All right, so Joey Chestnut, he is the competitive eater. He does not have any recollection of this big fight he had with a fan.
21: So I'm here investigating a criminal complaint. It's alleged that there was a battery. That's what we're here.
22: With who?
21: With you and some other people. That's why we're here.
22: Some other people?
21: Yes.
22: Is everybody okay?
21: Yes. Do you have any idea what I'm talking about?
22: No, I have no idea what you're talking about. I walked home from Joe's Bar and Grill after it closed. I really was pretty drunk. I don't remember.
21: Okay. That's kind of why we're here, to figure out what's going on, okay?
0: I had 43 hot dogs, had 27 beers, and...
1: I didn't expect his voice to be so low. Did you?
0: These ran a lot through that tube, you know what I mean? Like, I think it's like when it's a smoker's thing, too,
1: really,
0: right?
1: Low.
0: I think your voice changes when you can eat 112 hot dogs in one sitting.
1: Really?
0: I think something has to happen there. It's got to have some
1: Let's
0: kind of effect.
1: That.
0: I mean, the dude has put more down his gullet than we probably will our entire life.
1: So gross. So gross. All right. So Tim Allen, he is talking about how he tries to, do his routine at home, and he gets humbled real quick.
23: I keep thinking about my kids because I do jokes. I'm a stand-up comedian, do a lot of concerts, and I try jokes with my especially my youngest daughter. And she's now gotten to the point where, because... she can seriously look at me with a straight face after a pretty good joke, I thought. She goes, didn't land.
0: That's the most savage thing a kid can say to their parents.
1: Blowing out their candles today. We have Carly Simon turning 83.
18: Coming up next, here's what's next with Kat and JJ.
0: All right, so we've been doing okay this week with our coulda, shoulda, woulda game, but we haven't gotten close enough where I've been like, yes, this is a for sure win. What I'm looking for is caller number 10 right now, and on the table... 4 $100 bills. 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But you do have to be caller number 10 if you want to win $400 right now. The number 320-251-1047. 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
4: Sunshine mixed with clouds at times today, with daytime highs approaching 75. Winds out of the northwest, 5 to 10 miles per hour. Partly cloudy skies again tonight. Lows dip down to about 56. Daytime highs approaching 78 tomorrow. Sunshine mixed with clouds at times. From the Weatherology Weather Center, I'm meteorologist Paul Frombley. Right now, 59.
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6: Who was suffering from an apparent seizure mid-flight. They held him down for about 40 minutes. They used a bunch of restraint buckles and held him down while he was having the seizure.
7: The plane started swerving violently. Within a few moments, one of the flight attendants entered the cockpit frantically, and a few moments later, he was dragging one of the pilots out of the cockpit.
8: Well, did we find out, is he okay now? I mean, did he...
6: He was brought to the hospital. I don't have an update, but the CDC does want people to know that if you're witnessing a seizure, you don't hold someone down because it could cause further injury.
8: I thought you were supposed to shove a wallet in their mouth and hold them down.
6: Maybe the mouth thing so they don't bite their tongue off, but the other stuff, the way they contort and the way they seize, it could cause a lot of injuries.
8: You ever been around a seizure?
6: My dad is epileptic. I've never seen him. I know that it was always like it could have happened, but no, I've never
8: First
6: seen
8: time I ever saw it, I was in seventh grade. We were in the weight room at our high school, like after hours lifting, and a guy had a seizure. And right away, everyone's like, hold him down, because a weight room, it's extremely dangerous. You can knock weights off and, you know, whatever. And I just remember the paramedics showed up, and it was just, it was quick, and he got up, like he kind of, you know, shook it loose. And he goes, this happens every once in a while, but thank you guys. And it scares the hell out of you the first time you see it.
6: A wealthy neighborhood, and they always say that you really won't hear about a problem until it affects the wealthy, you know? And there's a wealthy neighborhood in California starting to deal with this very orange, slick liquid.
9: Well, there's this groundwater that's seeping up and turning the street this horrible shade of orange. It's turning everyone's property orange. It's turning their homes orange. It's turning their cars orange. And it's also a safety hazard because it's very slick.
10: There's been a few incidents because it's so slick. There was like a garbage truck where it just like completely like slid.
8: Hold on. It's 2026 and something is seeping out of the sewers and we don't know what it is.
6: Yeah. Well, they say that it's like the magnesium in the water that's causing it to turn that color. But yeah, it's just oozing out onto the streets. It just looks like kind of like a mud slick if there were to be mud.
8: But orange.
6: But orange. All right, so if you're looking

0: main objective right now is for you to call, be part of the show, and please
1: tell me something good.
2: All right, we're going to start in New Jersey. It's a woman that was rescued by her dog. The dog would not stop barking when their house went up in flames.
3: It comes to my bed. I was like, oh my God, what? And I hear the smoke detector went off. Immediately, beep, beep, beep.
4: First arriving units got on scene and found the structure was heavily involved in the rear.
0: Saved her life.
2: Very, very cool. And that is what's good.
1: Tell me something good.
0: How are you, Kat? What's good?
2: Yesterday, got a random nice little surprise monetary-wise. A little spurt in our bank account, so that was nice. So I finally am up for a camp that he's been wanting to go to for basketball this summer. He's already has one on the books. And then one that is run all summer long. But this one going to work in at the end of the summer. And I can't wait to tell him. It's going to be exciting. And it's money we didn't have yesterday or the day before. So I'm like, let's just let's do it. He'll love it. And that is what's good.
1: Tell me something good.
0: So for me, what's good is when your kids get old enough where you can laugh at unfortunate things that happen to them.
2: Yeah.
0: So my son, for whatever reason, he'll turn 24 here and he's getting married in a month. He got the jury duty notice.
2: No way.
0: Yes.
2: I've never ever been asked to go on jury
0: duty.
2: But
0: here's the thing. The jury duty is over his honeymoon.
2: Oh no.
0: So, and they've already got it all paid for. All planned. So there's a, I think there's a way and a thing you can do where you send an email explaining your situation. And I said, just say that this is already paid for. I'll do my civic duty, but can it get pushed to another time?
2: Can you transfer it to me?
0: And I'm sure they could.
2: Have him suggest that. But also,
0: you don't live in the same county. You're not going to get it.
2: Have him start barking. They're not going to have people on the jury that randomly bark.
0: But the
2: bark.
0: First day he's supposed to report for jury duty, they're supposed to be in like the Bahamas. It's during his honeymoon that he's supposed to start reporting for jury duty.
2: Okay.
0: And so I'm like,
2: give them a reason why.
0: Get out ahead of this. But the good news part of this for me is that when I dropped his thing off yesterday at his place, he and his soon to be wife were going to get their marriage license.
2: Soon to be wife.
0: And you could, she was just beaming, right? Like it's that final kind of one of those final steps before the wedding of this is going to be official. So I'm very happy for them to be official. So I'm very happy for those kids. That for me is what's good.
1: Tell me something.
0: Bobby, I got a quick second here, man, before we get to Psychic Kim. What's good in your life, bro?
5: I'm really enjoying getting older. I'm enjoying getting wiser.
2: Okay.
5: I'm enjoying getting closer to my wife, and I'm having a real good time. Like I feel, and I know that this is not the same for women, but as men get older, I believe they get more handsome, and I've been feeling it. So I'm feeling more handsome. I'm feeling more wise.
2: Wow.
5: I'm enjoying becoming who I am.
2: I bet it's pretty obviously sexy when you walk like a man. I love the way like a real man walks, his shoulders back. He's confident. And there's nothing better than to age, but like in the best way where you just don't sweat the small stuff. I feel like you're there.
5: You got to love you. And if you don't love you, then there's no way anybody else could.
1: Tell me something good.
0: Very well said. I want to say good morning to Michelle, who dropped us a quick text. My husband and I are going to Grand Marais this weekend to celebrate our 4-year wedding anniversary. Happy birthday, guys. And thanks for chiming in with what's good.
6: Coming up next
7: with Kat and JJ.
0: You've been waiting for it all morning, and she's going to join us next. You should get in line right now if you want to talk to Psychic Kim. You get one question. It can be about anything. We bring Psychic Kim and you onto the show next.
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9: 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Obsessed. And my grandmother ended up having Alzheimer's, and she collected anything that we touched growing up. 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She said, "You wrote this for me when you were little. 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
3: They're so much fun. I love them.
0: All right, good morning and welcome back. It's always a delight to have Psychic Kim join us. And hot off a trip, where'd you go, Kim?
21: We went on a cruise to the Bahamas.
2: And I saw you guys, did you get off at one day at Coco Cay?
21: Yep.
2: Oh my God, it looks so beautiful. Gorgeous.
21: It was amazing. The entire trip, the weather, the seas, everything was, you couldn't have asked for anything better.
0: And wonderful. You were with a bunch of people, right?
21: Yeah. Yeah, there was close to 30 of us.
0: Jeez.
21: Total.
0: How do you,
2: oh my God.
0: That sounds, I mean, I know we do this party plan to paradise every year.
2: With
0: year,
2: 45 people.
0: Right,
2: but,
0: and I don't know, but when I hear other, but we have coordinators with us, right? Like people that know what's going on. Yeah. I can't imagine trying to invite 29 of my boneheaded friends to go on a trip and nobody come back dead.
2: Did you ever meet up all 30 of you, or was it just spurts of 10 and 5 and 12? And?
21: A lot of spurts, but then we have one dinner that was, everybody was to together at that moment.
2: Okay.
21: So
2: nice.
0: Sounds a good time. You're back, you're healthy, you're good to go. So we're gonna do free psychic readings right up till 8 o'clock. If you want to get at Kim and us, our number is 320-251-1047. You ready to get started?
21: Absolutely.
0: Let's talk to Ashley here real quick. Good morning, Ashley. How are you doing?
4: Hi.
2: Hi.
0: Okay, good. Hi. What would you like to ask? That's okay. I don't know. It's kind of weird if you've never been on the radio before. What would you like to ask Psychic Kim?
4: I guess I was just, my dad passed away a year ago today.
2: Wow.
21: Okay. All of a sudden I heard boom, boom, boom, boom, boom, boom, boom, boom, boom, boom, boom, boom, boom, whatever that song means.
2: I was and, in the hallway. Who sings that?
21: Yes.
0: DNA, okay. Suzanne Vega. It's
2: that's
0: Tom,
2: it.
0: Tom's
2: yes.
0: Diner.
2: Okay.
21: Okay. Yep, Tom's Diner. So that song is starting to pop up in my head, and then I feel like I want to, like, almost grab you and, like, dance around, twirl you around, and then all of a sudden I hear my little girl. So you must have been pretty close to him when you were little. But then I see, like smoke. So either he was around smoke or he was a smoker when he was, like, younger. And then I was ready. My heart couldn't take anymore.
2: Oh,
21: it's like his body looks like it was shutting down, and then obviously the heart's the last thing, but he's just like, I was heartbroken and I couldn't hang on any longer. And then I heard, I'm sorry.
2: Does any of this make sense?
4: Yeah, I mean, he died of cancer and it was really bad.
21: Yeah, yeah, I could tell he was sick, but then he said my heart just couldn't take any more.
4: He told me that actually.
2: Wow.
0: I think, Kim, when a lot of people call, you know, asking about loved ones that have passed, that really just kind of want to know, like, are things okay on the other side?
21: Oh, yeah. Yeah. He's like, bumping around, almost like wanting to pick you up and dance you. I see a thumbs up, and then I see kisses coming towards me right now. So, yes.
2: That's so sweet.
21: He's good. Yeah.
4: Thank you.
0: Yeah, you bet, Ashley. Let's take some more calls, okay? 320-251-1047. We're going to have Psychic Kim right up till 8. And if you can get through right now, we can get you on the show with her next. Again, 320-251-1047. This is what she was talking about, right?

0: That's this weekend, right? The wedding is?
1: The wedding is the 3rd of July.
0: Okay, so it's, geez. Yeah. For some reason, I thought it was this weekend. Anyways, hey, good morning. It's Kat and JJ.
1: Does that mess your plan?
0: Well, kind of a little bit, because I got some stuff going on. Okay. And the other thing that I really want to mention is, could you please keep your kids and your pets quiet while I'm lighting off the fireworks this year? It really is
1: Isn't
0: tough.
1: It obnoxious?
0: It's tough for me to get a whole bunch of fireworks lit off at the same time if your dog is barking all the time. So let's keep that at a minimum. We got Psychic Kim for a couple more minutes. Ready to do some more readings?
2: Absolutely.
0: What are you cleaning your car? What are you doing back there?
1: What's up?
2: Me?
0: Yeah.
2: I'm putting a new plug-in into the wall.
1: Oh, okay.
0: She's a multitasking psychic.
1: That's how good she is. She gives accurate readings and does stuff around the
0: house.
1: Don't
0: feel like you're not getting Kim's full attention today. She has a Glade plug-in she's working on as we talked to Casey this morning. Hi, Casey. How are you?
2: Good. How are you guys?
0: Good, good. Your question for Kim has to do with finances. What do you want to ask?
2: Yeah, it's kind of been a rough year for us, and I'm just wondering if things are going to finally turn around for us soon. I know your soon is like 1 to 2 months. The soon that I get is you're looking at 6 to 8 months where you start to feel like you're not drowning. So I hate to say that, but it's like, try to keep your head up as much as possible. I feel like I'm penny pinching everywhere I'm going, and they're like, just, you'll get through this. You will get through this. It's just, it's a part of life right now, but 6 to 8 months, I feel like my head's coming above water, and it's like then you can finally see light at the end of the tunnel.
0: So New Year's time-ish?
2: Quite a bit of work. Yeah.
0: All right, Casey. At least there's something to look forward to, right?
2: Yeah.
0: All right, hang in there. We appreciate your call. I hope you have a great morning. Hey, Lady Elaine, how are you today?
3: Good morning. I'm good.
0: Good. Question for Psychic Kim. You want to ask?
3: I want to know what she sees going on with my ex-boyfriend and me. His family says one thing, I feel one thing, and he's up and down, so I'm not sure where that's going
0: to
3: lead us.
0: Are you ultimately trying to ask, is this going to be my forever thing?
3: Right.
0: Yeah, what do you see here, Kim?
2: I can feel the back and forth. It's good, then it's not good. It's good, it's not good. This is how it's going to be the entire life. Do you really want that? Do you want the relationship like it is right now? As in the back and forth, because that's how it will continue. It will not change. So they're giving you basically the choice to say, I'm done. I can move on and I can actually accept. I want to cry. Somebody else in my life that's going to love me unconditionally 100% of the time. You have to want that. You have to make that choice. But there is other people, other souls out there that are waiting for you if you choose.
0: Oh.
3: Thank you.
0: Does that just make things more complex for you?
3: No, actually, it confirmed 100%. So thank you.
0: All right. Good luck. Go get them. All right, Kat, I'm going to leave this up to you so you can be the bad person.
1: Oh,
0: I got time for one more call, but I got all these kinds of calls lined up. Just pick line one or two.
1: I'm going to go with number one.
0: All right. This is Alice. Good morning, Alice. You're going to be our last call with Psychic Kim this morning. Glad you got through. Tell us about Dad. How long ago did he pass away?
4: So my dad passed away when I was 12 years old. They say that it was due to, he was in a car accident, but there was evidence that there could have been foul play. So it's been bothering me for years if he really died in a car accident or some other way.
0: Kim, what are you seeing here? Was it an accident, or was this there more to this?
2: So I could tell there was an accident right away. I just felt like I was getting flipped up and down in my head. Ow, hurts. Okay, so it was actual, like a physical accident in a vehicle. That I feel. Okay. Oh, that doesn't feel good. I feel like I'm bleeding out. I could see. Oh, okay. Gruesome image. Not going to say it out loud. Okay. I could see and feel that. And then there is somebody around, and I feel somebody's running away. somebody's running away. There was somebody else with him. There was somebody else with him. And I hear got away. I do see a steering wheel trying to move. So there was an argument. Yes. There was an argument. Yes. Did that person do this to me? No. But there was an argument. There was some movement of the car. The steering wheel kind of moved around. It jerked. I feel like there's accident then. Somebody then is no longer, they ran away. But I hear my fault, my fault, my fault. Like he put himself in a situation. So he's not blaming anyone else. But, oh, I'm sorry he had to pass that way. This is not, it's terrifying for him. But he's good now.
0: A little more to the story than what she was hearing, but it was his fault.
2: Yeah.
0: Okay. Does that help you at all, Alice?
4: Oh my God. Yes, she was right on some stuff she just said.
0: Okay. Well, that's what she does.
4: There was somebody with him.
2: Yep.
4: Right. Yeah. Okay, well, thank you so much.
0: I hope this helps a little bit and gives you a little bit of closure, okay?
4: It does. Thank you.
0: Oh, you're very, very welcome. Kim, thank you for the time. That goes so fast when we get you on, and especially, you know, knowing that you got more Glade plugins to work on, we're going to let you go. And we're going to tell everybody how they can get a hold of you and maybe sit down in your amazing smelling aura there and do a little bit of a deeper reading situation, okay?
2: Sounds wonderful. Thank you.
0: Hey, thanks for the time this morning. We appreciate it. If you ever do want to connect with Kim, and again, what we do on the show is very, very small. Again, we get like 1-2 minute chunks with people. If you want to sit down and make this a 30, 40 hour long reading or whatever and dive deep into a whole bunch of stuff, all you got to do is text the word Kim, K-I-M, to us right now at 320-251-1047. We can get you hooked up with Psychic Kim. And of course, she'll be back in a couple of weeks. We do try and do this like every other Thursday. That's usually our cadence. So if you didn't get through, I'm sorry. I left a whole bunch of people on hold. I only had so much time, but we'll try and get to you next time, okay?
5: Coming up next, here's what's next with Kat and JJ.
0: We got to get to paparazzi and try and give away a whole bunch of money. What you digging on?
1: Bachelor, Bachelorette Nation, they're like, what? I can't believe ABC has decided to do this. What is their next move? You're going to hear about it. And a lot of people are upset. That's coming up with the four, just kidding, radio paparazzi next.
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7: Sunshine mixed with clouds at times today, with daytime highs approaching 75. Winds out of the northwest, 5 to 10 miles per hour. Partly cloudy skies again tonight. Lows dip down to about 56. Daytime highs approaching 78 tomorrow. Sunshine mixed with clouds at times. From the Weatherology Weather Center, I'm meteorologist Paul Trombley. Right now, it's 61 degrees.
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1: Let's just keep it light. Let's just talk about death.
17: Oh my God. You're the...
14: If it's happening in Hollywood, we're talking about it.
1: Colin Farrell, he was on The View and he was talking about how he has not minded turning 50. He's like, we're all going to die someday. Even you, Joy.
19: We all fear it. It's the one thing that we're going to, all of us. It's the only thing it's been said before 1,000
20: not
19: times.
20: Not me. I'm not going.
19: The only thing
20: you're and I am telling
19: I
20: you.
19: I hope it's a long time
20: I'm
19: away.
20: I'm not going.
19: That Grim Reaper is coming for you as well, sister.
0: So hold on. Let me get this right. Hey, Colin Farrell, big time movie star, super stud. Come on to our show. And he just starts telling everyone how they're going
1: to
0: die.
1: Well, he's just like, listen, it's okay to embrace, mortality. But, like, the Grim Reaper is not going to spend more than 20 seconds with Joy Behar. She is going to, he's going to be like, fine. Someone else will come
0: stay.
1: Get you. Someone else will be up to get you. All right. So, Ella Langley talking about her song, Choose in Texas. It has been a massive hit. I'm glad it's in our lives. It's a really catchy tune. But she had no idea how special it was going to be.
21: I don't think I could have ever imagined what's happening with it right now. Like I said, every day I wake up and it's doing something that I didn't even know was a goal that I could have had. And it's just, it's nuts. It's crazy to see the ownership that the fans have taken over it and the different demographics of people listening to the song is so cool. Just nuts to see everything.
0: Are you an Ella fella?
1: Are you? Do you have an Ella fella? I mean, the guys are just going nuts for her. Understandably so. Speaking of a bunch of guys going crazy over a girl, Taylor Frankie Paul from Mom Talk, Secret Lives of Mormon Wives. Oh my God, I can't even say that. Anyway, she's going to have her season of The Bachelorette air on ABC mid-July. They decided to let her do this. So this is after that video got out of her beating up her ex, Dakota. And they still have the restraining orders, custody dispute still going on in Utah, yet they're going to air it, even though we know she doesn't end up with anybody. So what's the plan? They just want to air it because it's sensationalized, I would assume. But, I'm sure she will offer some entertainment. Blowing out their candles today, pop star Benson Boone turning 24.
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0: What is in Kat's cash cube? I mean, we know money is in there, but how much? If you can tell us exactly in just 2 minutes, you can keep it all, and we know it's over $3,000, so get ready to win.

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7: Sunshine mixed with clouds at times today, with daytime highs approaching 75. Northwesterly winds 5 to 10 miles per hour. Lows level off around 56. Tonight, partly cloudy skies. Highs level off around 78. Tomorrow, sunshine mixed with clouds at times. From the Weatherology Weather Center, I'm meteorologist Paul Frombly. Currently 63.
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10: We got email. I want to read you this email from Allie.
11: Okay.
10: And it caught my eye because of the way it starts. Hey, party people.
11: Do we seem like that? I wonder.
10: 15 years ago, maybe. I don't know if I'm a party person anymore. She said, I listen to you guys every morning and I need some advice from my friend because I'm starting to worry about her. And I was like, all right, this caught my eye. Let's read this. So my friend has been dating this guy for 2 years. But none of us have ever met him. At first we thought, okay, maybe they're just private people. But now it's starting to feel really strange. He says he's a personal trainer. Another friend of ours got curious and looked him up online. The weird part is there are a bunch of people with his name who are trainers, but not much information that clearly connects to him. Mm. My friend has only shown us one picture of him. And it's the exact same picture from his LinkedIn profile for his fitness company. There aren't really any other pictures of them together. No social media presence, nothing. Whenever we invite her places, she always says she'll come. But then it turns into, he's too busy. Or, I'm with him, so I can't make it.
11: Yeah.
10: If we suggest that she brings him along, sometimes she won't respond at all. Now, the reason that I'm sending this to you is because she's not someone who lies or makes up stories. She's never been the type to invent a boyfriend or create drama, so I don't want to accuse her of anything. But after 2 years and nobody has met this guy, we are all starting to wonder if she's being catfished or if there's something else going on.

0: Hey, when was the last time you lost something and then found it and felt like you were living in a time capsule? Have you ever lost something for so long and then boom, it was there?
1: Maybe a necklace. A necklace that I got from an ex. And I didn't like take care of it or anything like that. It just like popped up one day. I'm like 7 years later. It was one of those boxes that we packed frantically from our first house to our house that we live in now. And I remember just coming across it, and then I was like, oh, it's ugly.
0: That happened to us the first time. My wife and I lived in Duluth for 6 years when we started our family, and then I took this job. And we had moved about 2 years ago and unpacked a box that had not seen the light of day in 20 years. And it was just like all of this stuff. That my wife is big on having stuff to make our kids go through when we die. Mm-hmm. She really believes that that is a rite of passage. And I'm like, I don't want to leave anything behind, right?
1: Yeah.
0: And all of a sudden I open this up and it's all these little things. Like my son, when he's 24 now, or he'll be 24, but when he came home from the hospital, that little wrist thing that's on their wrist whatever.
1: Well, that stuff you want to keep forever.
0: Yeah, but it was like
1: little memories.
0: But it was like other dumb stuff there too, like Dr. Seuss books that you read your kids. The reason I bring it up, this is a really cool story. This English guy, his name is Mark Dexter, found his wallet. He lost it over 30 years ago. So someone found it buried in overgrowth and put a notice on Facebook. Basically said, found this wallet. Does anybody know Mark Dexter? And eventually somebody sent him a message. He reached out, went to get it. The best part was seeing his old job ID. It made him nostalgic for his younger years.
1: Oh.
0: And he got a rare glimpse into his past 30 years later.
1: I love the concept of a time capsule.
0: The best part of this entire story is Mark Dexter, 30 years ago, had $73 in his wallet. How much was in there when he got it back?
1: Hopefully all $73.
0: $73. Good. That guy lost his wallet in a bunch of shrubs. 30 years later, he gets it returned to him.
1: Wow.
0: And every penny was in it. See, there's something good going on in the world right now.
2: Coming up next with Kat and JJ.
0: It would be even better if you won $1,000 by telling us whether it's a soda or a beer.
1: Back to that time capsule thing. Did you see them that on the 4th of July, they're going to bury that big one?
0: Yeah, and it's not supposed to be open for another 250
1: How
0: years, right?
1: Crazy. Like, people are going to open it and be like, oh my God, what is this metal, like, what are these metal circles? They put change in there because 250 years from now, odds are it'll all be gone.
0: I would be curious as to who is dictating what goes in there.
1: So it's levels of branches, judicial branches out of all 50 states.
0: Okay.
1: And they get to put in three things. So they put in poems. I wonder what Minnesota did. They put in poems, letters, change, other things that are linked to the state that they're in.
0: My mind goes to, if you were to say and look at what our political system looked like just 50 years ago compared to the way it is now and how everyone is so separated and against each other.
1: Yeah.
0: It would blow your mind. So who's putting what in the box? Are Republicans putting something in the box? Are Democrats putting something in the box? Because somebody's got an angle on which they want to try and influence the future.
1: Yeah. Minnesota's congressional delegation contributed photos from all 8 congressional districts, including Lake Superior, Prince's Purple Rain, the State Fair, as well as the state flag, all put in that steel cylinder. So
0: in 250 years, so these are going to be your great, great, great, great grandchildren probably.
1: Wild.
0: Are going to open this thing and go, they were living in such an archaic, stupid, technologically lame universe.
1: And the guy that does the voice for the State Fair will still be around.
0: That guy's my favorite.
1: The Midway. So
0: where are those commercials? Those should be popping up anytime now, right?
1: It's in August.
0: I know, but I want to hear that guy now.
1: I
0: wonder if I can pull back
1: some
0: of the old. Anyways, let's do Suds or Soda next. This is your chance to hear us open a can of pop soda or a can of beer. If you can tell the difference, you could win $1,000. Next.
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0: At 7:30 tomorrow morning, you can snag our final pair of tickets to check out Bush opening for Creed at Mystic Lakes Amphitheater. So 7:30 tomorrow for that action. Johnny, do you be here with a couple of old school mixes? By the way, he sent me what he's working on for the playlist so far for tomorrow. I see Run DMC in there. I see the Beatles. That'll be cool. Pink, Whitney.
1: Ooh, that's good.
0: Sir Mix-a-Lot. Kelly Clarkson was requested. Some J-Lo, Pitbull, anything else that you want to throw into the mix that's old school. And I'm talking like maybe just like 5 years ago, all the way back to like the 40s or the 50s. If there's something that you want to challenge Johnny D to put into the mix for the weekend rollout, all you got to do is text it to us at 320-251-1047. We'll get as many of these in as we can, and it's just a fun time. We do old school mixes at 7 a.m. and 8 a.m. tomorrow morning to kick off the weekend.
2: Coming up next. What's next with Kat and JJ?
0: But first, we got to handle the gossip all around here. Our third round of paparazzi this morning shall include...
1: There you go. If you ever try to hand something to Somber while he's on stage and you're in the crowd, I wouldn't expect to get it back, and I'll tell you why. Coming up with Radio Paparazzi next.
3: This is not headline news. Rumor has it the biggest names in music will be at Travis and Taylor's wedding. And the biggest pants, thanks to Andy Reid. There's a new exhibit on Paul McCartney and Wings in the Rock and Roll Hall of Fame. Look for it in the Wings wing. Rod Stewart is using an oxygen tank during shows. Or as his fans put it, he's just like us. And the number of Americans carrying concealed weapons is increasing. Something to keep in mind the next time you get lippy at a Waffle House. This is not headline news.
2: 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It's the Playhouse with Kat and JJ.
4: Sunshine mixed with clouds at times today, with daytime highs approaching 75. Northwesterly winds 5 to 10 miles per hour. Lows level off around 56. Tonight, partly cloudy skies. Highs level off around 78. Tomorrow, sunshine mixed with clouds at times. From the Weatherology Weather Center, I'm meteorologist Paul Frombley. Currently 63.
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1: I do love music, and I would constantly write down all the lyrics to every Beatles song, like put the record on, take the needle off, and write the lyrics down, put the needle back on, just every song, obsessed. And my grandmother ended up having Alzheimer's, and she collected anything that we touched growing up. And towards the end of her life, when I was an adult, she called me into her bedroom, and she pulled out this box and this paper. She said, "You wrote this for me when you were little. And it was when I'm 64. And I had to sit there and take credit for a Lennon and McCartney tune." It's like, oh, that's right. I forgot about that one. You like that, huh? If so, I have a huge catalog of other songs I think you might like.
2: 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So are you ready? Are you ready?
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14: Sunshine mixed with clouds at times today, with daytime highs approaching 75. Northwesterly winds 5 to 10 miles per hour. Lows level off around 56. Tonight, partly cloudy skies. Highs level off around 78. Tomorrow, sunshine mixed with clouds at times. From the Weatherology Weather Center, I'm meteorologist Paul Trombley. Currently 63.
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0: Pick line one or two.
13: I'm going to go with number one.
0: This is Alice. Good morning, Alice. You're going to be our last call with Psychic Kim this morning. Glad he got through. Tell us about Dad. How long ago did he pass away?
14: So my dad passed away when I was 12 years old. They say that it was due to, he was in a car accident, but there was evidence that there could have been foul play. So I'm just, it's been bothering me for years if he really died in a car accident or some other way.
0: Kim, what are you seeing here? Was it an accident, or was this there more to this?
15: So I could tell there was an accident right away. So now it's, okay. I just felt like I was getting flipped upside down in my head. Ow, hurts. Okay, so it was actual, like a physical accident in a vehicle. That I feel. Okay. Oh, that doesn't feel good. I feel like I'm bleeding out. I could see. Oh, okay. Gruesome image. Not going to say it out loud. Okay. I could see and feel that. And then there is somebody around, and I feel somebody's running away. Somebody's running away. There was somebody else with him. There was somebody else with him. And I hear got away. I do see a steering wheel trying to move. So there was an argument. Yes. There was an argument. Yes. Did that person do this to me? No. Oh. But there was an argument. There was some movement of the car. The steering wheel kind of moved around. It jerked. I feel like there's accident then. Somebody then is no longer, they ran away. But I hear my fault, my fault, my fault. Like he put himself in a situation. So he's not blaming anyone else, but oh, I'm sorry he had to pass that way. It's not, it's terrifying for him, but he's good now.
0: A little more
15: he's
0: to good. The story than what she was hearing, but it was his fault.
15: Yeah.
0: Okay. That help you at all, Alice?
12: Oh my God. Yes, she was right on some stuff she just said.
0: Okay, well, that's what she does.
12: There was somebody with him. Right.
0: Yep. Yeah.
12: Okay, well, thank you so much.
0: I hope this helps a little bit and gives you a little bit of closure, okay?
12: It does. Thank you.
0: Oh, you're very, very welcome. Kim, thank you for the time. That goes so fast when we get you on, and especially, you know, knowing that you got more Glade plugins to work on, we're going to let you go. And we're going to tell everybody how they can get a hold of you and maybe sit down in your amazing smelling aura there and do a little bit of a deeper reading situation, okay?
15: Sounds wonderful. You're thank you.
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0: If you have a friend and she has a boyfriend 2 years, but nobody has ever seen the guy, you think she's getting catfished. That's kind of the primary summary of the email we got from Allie. Her friend has a boyfriend for a couple years. They can see a picture on LinkedIn, but they don't see any other pictures and they've never met him. What do you think is going on here? We asked that question this morning and you should hear what came out of it coming up next.

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2: Want to recap this email we got from Allie just a couple of seconds ago. First off, she called us party people. So I'm like, let's go. We're obviously creating an image that is more fun than we really are.
3: For sure.
2: She said, what are your guys' thoughts about this? Basically, my friend has been dating this guy for almost 2 years, but none of us have ever met him. At first, we thought, okay, maybe they're just private people, but now it's starting to feel really strange. He's a personal trainer. They tried to look him up. There's a whole bunch of guys with his name, and a couple of them are in the fitness industry. There's really no other pictures of them together, no social media, nothing other than his picture from his LinkedIn profile. And she said the reason this is bothering us is she's not someone who makes up stories. She's never invented a boyfriend. But after 2 years and nobody's ever met this guy, I'm starting to wonder if she's being catfished or if there's something else going on. First thoughts on this?
4: Yeah, just such a long time to date somebody and not expose them to the other part of your life.
2: Which one of your friends has ever dated someone for 2 years and you haven't met them?
4: And who dates a hottie trainer and doesn't have a plethora of selfies?
2: All good questions. Nikki, what were your first thoughts when you heard this?
5: Sounds like she's trying to protect him from them.
2: Oh, I hadn't even thought about that. This is a savage bunch of ladies.
5: I don't know. Maybe she has friends that would go for him, and maybe she's just trying to protect what she has. Party people.
2: Thank you.
4: People. Do we come off like that to you? Do we sound like we're just ragers? Because
5: no, I'm thinking that the friends are.
4: The friends are.
2: Oh, okay. So we're not party people anymore, but her friends are. Okay, yeah. I got it. I was hoping that people would just start calling our show, and when we answered the phone, they'd be like, "Hey, party people," that would catch on. But apparently, not so much. It never crossed my mind that she's like, hey, some of my girlfriends are people that might actually go after my boyfriend.
4: Or sabotage my relationship.
2: Wow.
4: Well, that's a bigger conversation then.
2: That's like
4: you haven't met him because I can't trust him around you.
2: I can't trust you around him.
4: You around him. Yeah,
2: yeah, it's the other way around. Good thoughts on that. I'm glad you called. Have a great day, party person.
5: You guys too.
2: You're the best, Nikki. I appreciate that. Jesse, your thoughts on this whole thing?
6: So I guess two things that come to mind is, you know, usually girlfriends talk about everything and share everything, and they would be, you know, excited to share a relationship with their friends, and so that's a little nerve-wracking. But the other point is, well, maybe he's already in a relationship. Maybe he's married, and so they're trying to keep it on the down low.
2: Mm-hmm. I didn't even think of that.
6: And so he can't go out in public with her or do things. I don't know. It also seems a little sketchy.
4: I think just the question needs to be asked, or like the statement needs to be made. We've never met him. We'd love to meet him. And then if she's squirming, then maybe you can poke and prod a little bit more. Like, is everything okay? Like, is there something we don't know? And then if not, I mean, I wouldn't prod anymore. I don't want her to feel like I doubt her. Yeah, that could be the truth.
2: What was your first feeling when you heard this? Is this guy for real or is this being made up?
6: I think it probably sounds like it's for real, but there's something deeper. Either he's abusive and she, you know, I had so many thoughts go through my mind. Either he's married or he's abusive or there's something in that relationship that she can't share with her friends that she's keeping it from them because, like I said, girlfriends share everything. So.
2: Yeah, good point. I appreciate it.
0: On demand.
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8: Sunshine mixed with clouds at times today, with daytime highs approaching 75. Northwesterly winds 5 to 10 miles per hour. Lows level off around 56. Tonight, partly cloudy skies. Highs level off around 78. Tomorrow, sunshine mixed with clouds at times. From the Weatherology Weather Center, I'm meteorologist Paul Frombley. Currently 63.
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1: 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The foods that we're serving at the World Cup, not helping our cause. One of these things is just, I can feel my arteries clogging reading it out loud. I'll tell you about it coming up in about 6 minutes here on KG.

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So the World Cup going on right now here in the U.S. If you go to Los Angeles, this is probably the... This is crazy. You can get a cheeseburger topped with bacon-wrapped jalapeno that's stuffed with brisket and cream cheese. It's called the Twinkie Cheeseburger. You'd be falling asleep throughout the rest of that soccer game if you ate that.

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knowing that song's a tribute to Biggie, oh, it can almost make you cry. 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Ryan Riley hanging out with you. 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
6: 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I hear it's pretty tasty, don't you know?
7: What? You gotta be kidding me. That's something grown-ups eat.
6: But it's got slow-roasted corned beef, marble rye, Thousand Island, and sauerkraut. 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
7: 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Gross. Why don't you bring a pickle worm sandwich?
6: Mr. Loon says it sounds pretty good, too.
7: 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Thank you very much.
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Well, this is great. Before you went and bought a stand-up desk because they told you that it's good for you, you might have been lied to. Details coming up in a bit. Right now, Benson Boone, KG. There's no

Anybody that went out and bought an overpriced standing desk is going to be mad about this. KG95.3. And researchers found that people who sit very little throughout the day have higher risks of death and heart problems than those who sat an average amount. Who would have thought it pays to be lazy?

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1: Be not working hard. 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

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And people not going to be happy with Taylor Swift because she put in the paperwork to close the streets around Madison Square Garden. So basically, you just have to deal with it for the 4th of July weekend. By the way, the busiest weekend of the year. That's going to be awesome.

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4: Sunshine mixed with clouds at times this afternoon, with daytime highs approaching 75. Northerly winds 5 to 10 miles per hour. Partly cloudy skies again tonight. Lows level off around 56. High temperatures reach up to 78 tomorrow. Sunshine mixed with clouds at times. From the Weatherology Weather Center, I'm meteorologist Paul Frobley. Currently, it's 70 degrees.
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KG 95.3, today's best music, getting ready to roll commercial free. It's Brian Riley, and I'll tell you what, I've been seeing a lot of Ella Langley stuff lately. Like, Ella Langley is in my algorithms because I talk about her nonstop. I swear, people would think I'm a stalker with how much Ella Langley content I have. Which, by the way, I want to clarify, not a stalker. Just when

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Sway Lee, Post Malone, KG95.3, and that is going to do it for me, Brian Riley. Have a great rest of your Thursday. I'm out of here. I'm actually going out of town, heading out to North Dakota. Not the most exciting vacation, but I'm excited. So we'll talk to you. Camila Cabello.

Taking a house tour with Sabrina Carpenter, kicking things off here just after 2 o'clock here on today's best music, KG95.3. My name's TJ. Here's some Doja Cat.

0: today's best music, KG95.3. That was Rihanna with Rude Boy. Good afternoon. I hope you're having a good day. It is Thursday. It is beautiful outside. My name is TJ. Thanks for hanging out with me today. We're going to be talking about a good number of things, something strange happening in California, and of course, we're going to be talking about the Winona Craft Bev Tour coming up on Saturday. You're not going to want to miss any of it. Stick around.
1: Sunshine mixed with clouds at times this afternoon, with daytime highs approaching 75. Northerly winds 5 to 10 miles per hour. Partly cloudy skies again tonight. Lows level off around 56. High temperatures reach up to 78 tomorrow. Sunshine mixed with clouds at times. From the Weatherology Weather Center, I'm meteorologist Paul Frobley. Right now, 70.
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Smith is dancing with a stranger on KG95.3. There's a neighborhood in California that's dealing with a strange orange liquid running down the streets. We're going to talk about that in just a few minutes.

0: A little bit of Katy Perry for your Thursday afternoon here on today's Best Music, KG95.3. My name's TJ. Talking about some rich people in Encino Valley are complaining of a strange orange liquid that's oozing through the streets. Come to find out that it's iron and magnesium in the groundwater seeping out. And what's happening is when it oxidizes, the iron rusts, turning everything orange. And then the magnesium leaves behind this slick residue, and bikers and walkers are slipping all over the place. Now, I'm no scientist, but kind of sounds like a them problem to me.
1: Johnny, my grandson.
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sorry I'm here for someone else, Benson Boone, who is 24 today. Born back in 2002, June 25th. Happy birthday, Benson Boone. Man, that makes me feel old.

Sunset. East Side by Benny Blanco featuring Halsey and Khalid here on KG95.3. We're going to be doing our Crack the Code coming up just after the top of the hour. Don't miss it.

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0: Crack the Code with Minnesota State College Southeast. Who am I talking to?
1: Hello, this is Helen.
0: Hey, Helen. How are you doing today?
1: Good, good.
0: All right. You ready to guess some numbers?
1: Yes, I will.
0: All right. Well, let's get the easy stuff out of the way first. What is that first number?
1: 7.
0: That's correct. What about that second number?
1: 3.
0: That is also correct. All right. We're looking for that third number. What do you got, Helen?
1: I'm going to try 2.
2: Denied.
0: Ah, it is not 2, but that's okay. The jackpot's going to keep getting higher. I think we're up to $95 now. Whoa. So try again tomorrow, and we'll give it another shot, all right?
1: All right. Thank you.
0: And who are you listening to?
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4: Sunshine mixed with clouds at times this afternoon, with daytime highs approaching 75. Northerly winds 5 to 10 miles per hour. Partly cloudy skies again tonight. Lows level off around 56. High temperatures reach up to 78 tomorrow. Sunshine mixed with clouds at times. From the Weatherology Weather Center, I'm meteorologist Paul Frobley. Right now, 72.
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So for years, we've been told that sitting too much is bad for you. Well, a new study says that standing too much could be just as bad. We'll talk about that more in just a few minutes.

That's Espresso Sabrina Carpenter on KG95.3. So this study was showing that researchers followed more than 41,000 adults for 12 years and found the lowest risk of death was among people who sat for about 4 hours a day. Surprisingly, those who sat less than 2 hours daily had a higher risk. So I guess what I'm saying is, you know, don't sit all day, but also don't stand all day. You know, find a happy medium and you'll live a healthier life.

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talking. Doing some late night talking with Harry Styles on KG95.3. My name's TJ. Thanks for hanging out with me this afternoon. Right now, I Just Might by Bruno Mars.

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You're not going to want to miss it. 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

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It's your chance to win concert tickets, game tickets, all that other fun stuff. 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And if you don't know who that is, YouTube is your best friend. Here's some Blink-182.

0: 56 tonight under partly cloudy skies. Northeast winds around 5 miles per hour. High of 78 tomorrow. Lows around 56 tomorrow night. Mainly clear skies. Mainly clear skies Saturday with a high of 80. 86, slight chance for storms Sunday. From the Weatherology Weather Center, I'm meteorologist Paul Frombley. Currently 72.
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Something from The Weeknd and Daft Punk, Starboy on KG95.3. We got Drop Dead Olivia Rodrigo coming up right now. And if you still haven't checked out her new album, what are you doing?

That's Chapel Roan, Pink Pony Club on KG95.3. And although I know that the Pink Pony Club isn't a real place that exists, it is deeply inspired by Chapel Roan's first visit to a famous gay bar in West Hollywood called The Abbey. And if you didn't know that before, well, you do now.

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0: today's best music, KG95.3. That was a little bit of Rihanna on our Thursday afternoon. If you've been following the World Cup, you've definitely seen some of the crazy food options. Like in Miami, their fancy AF tots, which is fried hash browns topped with caviar, creme fraiche, and chives. And it's only at the low, low price of $75. Or the Twinkie cheeseburger in LA. Better yet, how about a $20 beer? Like, how is beer that expensive? Then again, in my mind, a 30-pack of Keystone Light should be $15. So, what do I know?
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My name is TJ. Thanks for hanging out with me today. Right now, we got Somber with Homewrecker.

Don't Start Now, Dua Lipa on KG95.3. Also, it's National Catfish Day. I feel like that's pretty fitting for us river people here in Winona. Right now, we got some Ariana Grande.

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A whole hour of mostly uninterrupted music. Of course, only interrupted by me. So I'm going to shut my app and we're going to keep rolling with the music.

We're about halfway through our drive at 5 here on today's best music, KG95.3. A whole hour of mostly uninterrupted music, except for me, of course. Here's some Sabrina Carpenter.

Sorry Not Sorry, Demi Lovato here on The Drive at 5 with KG95.3. My name is TJ. I'm getting out of here for the day. I hope you had a good day. Thanks for hanging out with me. And until next time, always remember and never forget that radio is the place to go for great music and have yourself a great time. I'll be back in here tomorrow, same time, same place. Thanks for listening.

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1: 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Ooh, yeah, yeah, yeah, yeah, now.
2: Come on in. This is Liveline. You found people, music, action.
4: I was leaving the grocery store today. Something tragic happened. I got rear-ended. The first thing I asked him, because my trunk was literally full of stuff, I said, I hope you have grocery insurance.

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1: He was runner-up on American Idol in 2009, and we want to know if you remember. Everybody here. Who sings this? Call in now. Who sings this song?

0: Live line, who sings it?
1: Adam Lambert.
0: Yes!
2: That's right.
0: Adam Lambert is correct. Who's this?
1: Ashley.
0: Ashley. Ashley Adam. Where are you calling from?
1: Marysville, Ohio.
0: All right. How'd you remember him?
1: My mom was in love with him.
0: My sister was in love with him. Still is. He's a good-looking dude. All right. Well, we're going to send you a Liveline mouse pad. It's got a calendar of the next 2 years on it, plus my face, our logo, and your name. Ashley is in the drawing for a brand-new record player, courtesy of Interscope Records with vinyl. From Billie Eilish, Kendrick Lamar, Gracie Abrams, Doechii, Lady Gaga, and Leon Thomas, we will draw the name tomorrow night.
1: Awesome.
0: So I hope it's you. Hang on, we'll get your address.
1: Thank you. Mason on the mic, Nick. Y'all better listen up. Mason on the mic, Nick. Mason on the mic, Nick. Mason on the
3: microphone. Mason on the microphone. Johnny, my grandson.
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0: 56 tonight under partly cloudy skies, northeast winds around 5 miles per hour. High of 78 tomorrow. Lows around 56 tomorrow night, mainly clear skies. Mainly clear skies Saturday with a high of 80. 86, slight chance for storms Sunday. From the Weatherology Weather Center, I'm meteorologist Paul Frombley. Currently 72.
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